0: could probably at 3A33 with transport.
1: Repeat.
0: I'll be out of room 33 with this transport group.

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1: 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Tags are valid.

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Medic 2, Medic 2, respond to 594 Buckeye Street, 594 Buckeye. Generally, 35-year-old female that is having chest pain and her right leg is going numb. Dispatch time 2052.

0: Fire's going to be contained here at Zermatt Court. We're going to be doing some overhaul, get some smoke out of the house. I do have our SWAT in route as well for somebody that burned our hands.
1: Did you say your SWAT is in route, or you need me to get you a SWAT in route?
0: Our SWAT will be in route momentarily.
1: Yes, sir.
2: Four. 35 is our run, Illinois, Edward George, 39683, Edward George, 39683, Illinois.
3: Uh, 2020 white Nissan, tags are shown valid, Illinois.
2: Could you come back to you? Okay, just confirm Edward George 39683. Edward George 39683. It's a blue Hyundai. We're on sour run.

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0: Good.
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0: Okay.

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It was 23, about the 12, southbound lane, kind of 37, no headlights, no taillights. 6-4 Jackson, I'll be in route. Okay.

0: 65. I believe this is now serving to mostly good for.
1: Okay. Kibo is being routed, but I'll still head there.

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1: Good.
0: It's going to be airbag deployments, and at least one or two juveniles are going to be injured.

0: 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US 23 at 3 Lock Southbound. US 23 at 3 Lock Southbound. There are multiple vehicle NBA with injuries. Time off 2136. As well.
1: Five, 82 and Alpha, help you out.

0: The unit is en route to that crash. It's going to be between Eastern Avenue and the Three Locks exit, right on the bridge.
1: It's all set, green copies, Ross. We're being out. I know they're with a squad.

US 23 and 3 locks in Eastern Avenue for 2 vehicle NVA with injuries. Time out 21:30.

0: 9-1-1, HOA equals 1200, HOA equals 1200. There's US 23 and 3 locks, US 23 and 3 locks, outbound 5 for 2 vehicle MDA. Timeout 2138.
1: 9-17, ground. Here, clear 2138.
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1: Southbound lane shut down, so they need to cross over to northbound. They should be able to. Okay, your question.
0: Cross base to 1200 and 900 squad.
1: You in?
0: There's going to be two adults and three juveniles with injuries from airbags.
1: You're clear. Going to start base squad at 1400 as well.
0: You're clear.
1: 900, copy. Charles, 1217 is arriving on the scene. We have multiple vehicles, appears to be minor damage. Everybody appears to be out. 1240 will be establishing US 23 command.
0: You're clear, 2141.

0: 35 Ross, 2 adults, 3 juveniles. Everybody's out. Injuries from airbag.
1: Your clear will advise this one.
2: I have

0: call to be advised. US 23 southbound will be shut down this time.
1: Very clear.
0: 917. Upon your arrival, you guys can jump over to southbound through one of the crossovers at the three locks.
2: Good copy, sir.
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0: 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RO shown valid.

0: OST wants me in 82 to try to direct some of this traffic that's on a standstill back northbound. There should be a roundabout right up here. We're going to head to it.
1: That's what I was thinking, but I didn't know what this construction was like down there.
2: 64 to the 1074, you got two SA units that are going to go back there and redirect traffic in the pull off on the turnaround.
0: Okay, Rick Jackson.
2: Good.
3: Can you give them a 10, the SO, and see if they can shut down the 23 northbound from Eastern? Just stand by on that. I'll let you know if they can go that way when I get out there.
2: Okay.
0: Appreciate time trouble for us, and I can handle it.
4: Copy that. We're also 49 back in service.
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1: Okay, Scioto to Township EMS, number 12 is on scene.
0: Okay.
2: You're clear, 2145.
3: Let's come here and stay in front of the troopers.

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1: Two juveniles, chest pain from a seatbelt. 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

0: 41 VA Rescue 1.
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0: We're 5 out, just calling for assignment.
1: Rescue 1, once you arrive on scene, also make your way up. 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
0: You're clear. 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
1: Okay. 917 on ping.

0: 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Right, 149.
1: 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They just called requesting us to do that.
2: Copy. Aura shown valid.

0: 64 Jackson, Huntington Township EMS, 917 is on scene. Talk again. Huntington Township will be taking the driver and 3 passengers, and Slater Township will be taking 1 passenger. I'll get you all their info whenever I can.
1: Okay. 64, have you started to test on anything?
0: Negative, not yet.
1: Okay, Richard Jackson.
2: Good.
0: 64 Jackson, can you go ahead and get the next 2 available, sir?
2: Okay.
0: Rolls. Command's gonna be turned over to Chief 2, just so you know.
3: You're clear.

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1: Okay. Just let me know as soon as you get a lane open.
0: Okay.

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1: Good.
2: Can I get a fire drill?
1: Fire ground two.
2: Copy. Rescue one, go to fire ground two.

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1: Meter, clear 2156.
2: Haiti, where are you at?
3: Coming back up. I'm almost your cruiser.
2: Copy, district clerk.
4: 4, check out.
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0: Bomb base to US 23 command.
1: Yes.
0: My units advise that they're getting ready to open the westbound lane.
1: Right, we're going to open up the inside lane, southbound 23.
0: You're clear, thank you.
2: I've got left-hand lane and southbound moving. You can disregard your traffic control.
1: Okay.

0: 65. I've got Adams County on 19, wanting to know if either one of those vehicles involved in that code 4 is a Jeep, unknown caller. There would have been an 18 and a 19-year-old female in it.
1: Hey, firm. May at least look to me about that age, and it was a Jeep. Jeep's one that broke down.
0: Are either one of them ones that's been transported yet, or do we know extent of injuries so I can let them know?
1: Neither of them transported. I don't believe they were in the vehicle.
0: Yeah, copy. Thank you.
1: Did they just have somebody call them about it, or do they have further?
0: Hey, from one of them had called their mother, and their mother had called Adams County. Was freaking out, didn't know where they were at or anything like that, so they were asking me.
1: Yeah, they're fine, just emotional.

0: them if one of them is a Bella Snyder. Bella Snyder. Adams County is actively pinging her cell phone because the mom, nobody can locate where she's at. They did say they were in a Jeep and it broke down. Was supposed to be with her boyfriend, she believed.
1: You want to

0: 516 Jackson.
1: Yep.
0: Put me out of the 37 here. Break.
1: Yep.
0: Kentucky, Frank 7 Paul 313. Frank 7 Paul 313.
1: Okay.
2: Copy. Ross, did you copy?
3: I copy to Rice. I'll let him know.
0: You're clear.

0: good.
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0: Copy. It'll probably be a while.
1: You're clear. Thanks.

0: 16.
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0: Oh, okay. You want me to clear that 37 you were on?
1: Right, they just 45.
0: Okay.

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1: Can you mark VA Chief 2, see if they can move their truck up? Disregard. Okay.

0: 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Right. Hey, this is 900. Southbound's still closed. We able to get through?
1: Yeah, you can come through southbound.
0: Thanks, sir.

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1: Yep.
0: Main Church Colton, King Paul David, 4803. King Paul David, 4803. You stop by the fire department.

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0: 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Les Mills, Scotland.

0: and the three Hondas are 726 silver in color, first fill.
1: That's 7-4 Dax.
0: Yep.
1: What is that King X-ray, RP, retired, make and model?

0: Gus.
1: One John. Four George. Zebra 8. 8 Zebra. 8 William. Charles 2. 0 2. 2 7. 0. Need that repeated?
0: Thanks.
1: That should come back today, G. They advised they just bought it like 3 hours ago.
0: Thanks.

0: eight Jeep last titles of Jason Woodley.
1: Okay, just put that in the event 6-7.

0: 2-65.
1: Yeah, you're good. You're clear.
0: You're clear. I was letting you know that there's a black Jeep coming that way. It was the mother of the daughter that was involved.
1: Goodbye, the mother is coming up here.
0: Hey, firm, she's in a black Jeep Wrangler.
1: Okay.

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1: Yeah.

US 23 southbound scales. Stand by for the 7. It'll be Kentucky 7, David 9, George 195. Repeating David 9, George 195.

0: It's coming back to a Korea Riley of Olive Hill, Kentucky, on a 2013 black Toyota Corolla. Registration's current, no hits.
1: Okay.

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0: Katieville.
1: Good.
0: You can disregard a caregiver there at the residence and advising she burnt up on the stove. Everything's okay.
1: You're clear.

Medic 3, respond to 191 Old Eastern Avenue. Medic 3, respond to 191 Old Eastern Avenue. Failed to evacuate and difficulty breathing. Timeout 0038.

0: 9 is 8, prepare to copy Apollo. Gonna be on Western Avenue from the area of Star Drive into Chillicothe. A black SUV and a gray car missing a headlight, driving recklessly throughout the area. Caller stated that two females are driving the vehicles and appear to be intoxicated.
1: 6-5 copy, Adina.
2: Hey, copy. Hi, Street. Hey, 2 copies, Adina.
0: So, right.
2: Okay. I'll call my West call. 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
0: 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Going to be trying to make contact with a 27-year-old female, Chinoa Clary. A friend advised that she contacted her and said that she took a handful of pills around 1:34 this morning.
1: Okay, did she advise what kind of pills they were?
0: Thank you.
1: Okay, and Ralph.

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0: Okay. 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
2: Okay, here, sir. 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
0: Here.

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0: 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He's valid, no hits.
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Medic 3, respond to 1135 East Main Street, room 80 from 80. Command code to Mitchie Stones, timeout 329.

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2: 34.

If they advised that this was, like, inside the fenced-in area, or if they put up new motion monitors around the property.

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1: Right, if you could go here with 6.
0: Got a abandoned 31. It's Hot Hill and Kenzer Road. Caller advised there was no one near the vehicle or around.
1: Okay, I'll be in around shortly.

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Is showing a 57 out of Stark County. It is not in pickup.

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0: 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It's just disorderly persisting and resisting.

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1: Awesome. Thank you.

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0: 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Interrupt the 25.
1: Okay.
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1: You're clear.
2: 6-5, Ross, shall be following with the medical equipment.
1: You're clear.

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1: 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I was just right next to a green gate and possibly some cabins right there near Tonto and Kinder. 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
2: Hey. 1875, Jax.
0: 1875.
2: That'll be 2 and 656.
0: Okay.

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2: 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Slow, don't know it's sitting in the person's yard. Up to six.
1: Three. Seen the LPR.
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0: area.
1: Yep.
0: Do we know if there's any injury?
2: No, the only calls I've had were passerbys.
0: Hey, it's on 327.
2: Right. On the, between the 3 and 4.
0: Yep. Going on to 93 here near Wilson Beach now.
2: Okay.

0: what do you guess?
1: One vehicle, 31, 327, in between mile posts 3 and 4. Just got out here.
0: Okay.

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1: No count.
2: 6-4 Jackson will be right in front of 3015 Pothill.
0: Okay.

0: Yep.
1: King John Union 5862, King John Union 5862. Back for the driver.
0: Yep.
1: Union Tom 599-432. Union Tom 599-432.
0: I reckon back to the 10 Dodge Express 327 black and color, or is that, yeah, it comes back to an Austin Poe, so

0: ship.
1: George Frank Adams, 5305. George Frank Adams, 5305. Great.
0: Yep.
1: It's unoccupied. 17 times 07. Come go ahead and start next round.
0: Okay. 17's in there, 0716. Already comes back, TPO, and a 62 on a 2014 Ram, so it's 12.6, green color. RSO.
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2: He did not strike anything. His wheel fell off. Is that more in a 17?
1: It is damage.
2: Okay, wheel came off and it did bust up his fender. I wasn't sure.
1: All right, just be a non-collision crash.
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1: 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You had the same one for about 10 years.
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0: Across it in the Kentucky. 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

0: 可是你几样块啊？
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1: Okay. All traffic starting to back up on this one, so I can only get in there. 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
0: Okay.

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1: 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I'll be 42, case 5.
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1: Well, we're getting ready to clear out. You just move into the driveway. So we're on board here and we're just keep traffic flowing.
0: Okay.

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1: 4-5 area of ice.
0: Can I send from southbound traffic?
1: Right, roadway's open. We're on the way.
0: Road's open now, you guys.

0: 36.
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1: No.
0: Four, is it easier to come off the 50 or another way?
1: It's closer to 50. If you were to take 772, it would take you longer.
0: Okay.

0: Yes. Idol's advised they're heavy, it's unavailable at this time, so he's going to try to get it out himself, and if he can, he's going to get another record to come up here and help him out.
1: Okay.

Medic 3 and Squad 1, Medic 3 and Squad 1, respond to 565 Eastern. 565 Eastern Avenue is going to be a 51-year-old female shaking and vomiting. You will need the bariatric cot. Come out 707.

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1: You're clear, 712. Seven, 12.

0: 56. Two eastbound from 327. It's a gray Ford Fusion, unable to maintain lanes. Possible RP King, Sam King 9025, KSK 925. If you want to watch for it.
1: 32 eastbound from 327.
0: Yeah, it's headed back towards Jackson.
1: That's westbound, but okay.
0: Yeah, that's what I meant, westbound.

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1: Yeah.
0: On 35 at milepost 88, they're covering the plate here. I'll advise 2 miles.
1: Okay.
2: 3269 Jackson.
1: 3269.
2: Can you switch me over to 71?
1: Yeah.
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0: 3.
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0: 23 South Truck Parking, High Truck, Paul Mary Queen, 1441. Paul Mary Queen, 1441. Ohio, 7-30.
1: Okay.
2: That's MIF, white 22, freightliner.

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1: Yeah.
0: You train favorite 73.

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Assuming apartment 612 on a female that has fallen, as I've possible broken leg. Timeout 810.

0: 1323 Ross County.
1: John.
0: Yeah, be advised. 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
1: Yes, sir.

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Medic 3, respond to 1-8-70-2nd, 1-8-70-2nd, apartment 8, 23-year-old female, chest pain and abdominal pain, 10 off 858.

0: 901.
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2: 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I got another 31 there in Bainbridge when you're done.

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0: And just south of truck parking, high trailer, Tom Tom Boy 4242. Tom Tom Boy 4242. 7 or 30.
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0: 话师兄。
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0: Right, I do.
1: JP, you're on 25 in the lobby.
0: Sure, I'll be there in a few. I'm up on the hill.

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1: Yep.
0: 23 at the southbound rest area. 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

0: 3253. It's kind of slow to return here. I'll advise once it comes back. 3289, check it.
1: No, okay, Jax. You will tow down with 3253.
0: Okay. 3253, just got it back. It's a silver 23 trailer, Farm Credit Leasing Corporation.

0: Bay Area 159, coming towards Joe Hoffe.
1: We've got a signal 100, southbound in the northbound lanes, 23 from 159.
2: 3284 Jackson.
1: All good.
2: Side it currently is stopped.
0: They just wrecked.
2: Great, where at?
1: Oh, okay.
2: PD 31 here, too.
1: Okay.
0: Right beside the way station, Rick, that's right. Still.
1: Okay, so in the northbound lane.
0: Affirmative.
1: Okay. On 23 from 159. I'll be there in a second. Yep. Thanks, Scott.
3: Okay. 19-6 Jackson, I'm in our home.
1: Yeah.
3: Okay.
1: All right. 3284, where exactly are you at there? Your GPS is showing you north of 159?
2: We're just right at the 23 north at the truck parking exit.
1: Okay.
0: Dells, 4A, two vehicle head-on collision, unknown injury, timeout 918.
1: There.

the wrong way, break for 7. 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

0: 1326, do you still have a squad in service or do you need mutual aid?
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1: Ross, we still have a squad in service.
0: Okay, thank you.

0: 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I'm out here.
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1: Ross.
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0: Do we know how many injuries we have?
1: None at this time.
0: We want to go ahead and start with a SWAT out of 700.
1: We are clear.
2: Union William 7465. I'll get you others here in a minute.
1: Timeout 922.
3: Jackson.
4: Good.
3: You need RP, the car was struck.
4: Right.
3: Yeah, hi, John Mary Nora, 5763. John Mary Nora, 5763.
4: Okay, Mountains, NIF, grade 16, off the four door. Angel Canterbury,

0: 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Copy that.
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2: Copy this.
0: I'm in route station 2.
2: Copy that. I'll be out of work.

0: Medic 716 is on the scene. We have two vehicles, moderate damage. They're going to be in separate areas. They'll be in the northbound lanes. We're going to be out investigating.
1: Yes.
2: Robert Henry, 712-749.
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0: American service. These are probably going to be refusals. We got 6 deputies on the scene. They've been here.
1: Copy that. 72 in your service.
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0: Go ahead, Dre.
1: Service is Medic 1317. You want us to go ahead and disregard.
0: Multiple minutes ago. They're filling out witness reports.
1: Copy that. Thank you for your response.
0: No problem.

0: 1735 Jackson, I believe I'm at. All right. Service.
1: You're not here.

0: 1730 Kyle Jackson, break for 10.
1: Yep.
0: 740-509-6719. Should be for Carol's death. Should be the other vehicle involved. Tell her she needs to come back here to the scene.
1: No.
0: And when you're ready, the other RP involved.
1: Yep.
0: King Paul Union 2830. King Paul Union 2830. Minor damage, unoccupied at the time. Good.
2: That public service is disconnected. And that RP's an IF Arrest 2020 Toyota. Beverly Denny, that was.
0: Okay.

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1: Go ahead.
0: She's requesting 10 wells and just start next available for the other unit.
1: Okay.

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1: 1217, last call.
0: Yeah.

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1: I'm 3-5, US 23, 5, the U-10, we're code 10.

0: the other RPF located that vehicle.
1: Go ahead.
0: Henry John Frank 2858. Henry John Frank 2858.
1: Good.

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1: 23 South Truck Parking, Indiana Trailer. Paul Frank, 375-21. Paul Franks, 375-21, Indiana, 7 inch 30.

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1: 36 Clearview Road, 36 Clearview Road for a welfare check. Several callers, neighbors, not been seen, cars have not left. They advise that they also have two aggressive dogs there. They have not seen them either. For unit 17, attempt contact with the neighbor, the original caller.
0: You're clear. Okay,
1: you're clear. There's further in the cab.

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1: Who's the next available you have coming?
0: Looks like Sprouse.

Jackson, all 71 units. Be on the lookout. Northbound, 23-3 lots. White Chevy truck towing a red trailer. Unable to maintain lanes. Last seen 23 northbound from 3 locks.

0: 19-6 Jackson.
1: Yes.
0: Now I'm going to have Robert Henry, 712-749. Robert Henry, 712-749, break.
1: Good.
0: That'll be the RO of the Ford. Relay him up to Adina. Beginning is 39584. 39584.

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1: Oh, yes, sir. Okay, code 4.
0: Sorry.

0: 3253, Jackson, signal 30. 253. 2030, southbound truck parking, Missouri, 11 Boy, 014, Missouri, 11 Boy, 014.
1: Quicker than we can.

0: On that first one.
1: Okay. About half hour away.
0: You're clear. The Merritt, the mail carrier is trying to growl.
2: Yeah, smart fall.

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1: I'll check this.
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1: In reference to that Fraser Ridge, right? Full report 1076 of this year, and it's most likely the same juvenile. We have contact info for the parents.

0: the care of Grandma. She provided me that phone number. I've tried calling Grandma. It's going to voicemail. Voicemail's full, so I can't leave a message.
1: Okay. I'm 45 from that 31 in Bainbridge. I'll be en route to 3490 Spartasville Road. Try to make contact with that RO from 64's 31 this morning.

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1: 23 South, truck parking, high trailer, Tom Lincoln, 2515. Tom Lincoln, 2515. Set me 30, I don't need it back.

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1: Good.
0: Give me a 19 about that traffic here, Route 2.
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0: Jackson, sir.
1: Yes.
0: Southbound truck parking, Paul North David 2947. Paul North David 2947.
1: Then I have a white 15 Freightliner, FKR Transportation.

0: 935, start 2170, 2170 Limbeck Road, 2170 Limbeck Road, 420 that happened on Jadwin Road.
1: Okay, you're clear.
0: They're not together at this point.

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1: 7.
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1: Go ahead.
0: Go to DS break.
1: Okay, three. Go.
0: 282-94-4472. 282-94-4472.
1: Is only showing protection orders, no hits.
0: New year clear break.
1: Yeah.
0: He advised me that she swerved and missed a deer around 2:30 a.m. and crashed on Pops Hill.
1: You're clear.
0: Did you copy that?
1: I heard crashing on Pops Hill. What did you say just prior to that?
0: Andy told me that he swerved and missed the deer around 2:30 a.m. and crashed it on Pops Hill.
1: You're clear.
0: I'm going to just take a report and then refer him to OSP.
1: Right. We'll want to make sure we note in the report what was said to dispatch when the original call came in.
0: Okay. Can you check with OSP and give me a report number, please?
1: Your report number is 3349-3349. We're checking with
0: OSP now. Okay. I need their report number as well as the investigating trooper so I can have him contact them.

对，上去了。那个他们都问

0: That, right, I'm on public service with them. That references the 31 from earlier.
1: Right.
0: Okay.

0: 68.
1: Okay.
0: Air crash report number is going to be 71-0716-71. 71-0716-71. And there's a trooper en route to you as well.
1: Okay.

0: Manager's Club, Manager's Club, 310 Flat Road, 310 Flat Road, 1600 now, difficulty in breathing, timeout 11:07. Ten Flat Road, 65-year-old male, difficulty in breathing, timeout 11:07.
1: Nine 17 responded.
0: 11:08.

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1: 1-5-6-5-2.
0: He's 0-2-5 in the lobby.
1: Okay, let him know it's going to be a little bit before I can get there. 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
1: 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Robert Paul 671 269. 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
0: 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Robert Sam 402-867. 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
0: 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I'm 17, you're clear, 1120.

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1: There.
2: Affirm, go ahead, 0-0.
3: Okay, first one is Robert George 226-827. Robert George 226-827. Second one is Tom Edward 238-574. Tom Edward 238-574.
2: Guys.
3: DS going to be 274-84-8387, 274-84-8387. I have a name and date of birth.
2: Go ahead.
3: Sean Cremines, that's Sam Edward Adam Nora Cremines, is Charles Robert Edward, Mary Edward Adam Nora Sam. Date of birth is 10-15-06, 10-15-06.
1: Go ahead.
2: She's got a tow truck en route. 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I'm just going to hang out there until we get here.

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1: 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Descended, permanent ID valid, showed a 57 out of pickup, break.
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1: Okay.
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1: Okay, that's mom. She's got a child. Now back to the 43. Hold me at 47. We're clear.
2: Cal, see what I can do.

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0: 1234 Liberty Hill Road, 1234 Liberty Hill, 17 with Waverly PD at the Roselle Creek Market to attempt contact with the subject reference to a theft report.
1: Okay.

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0: 50 lower twin.
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0: 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I'm 3-5, way back around to the Rebel Creek Market.
1: Here,

0: Right. 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
1: You want me to take care of that?
2: Yeah, if you don't care, at least 17 with them there at the Roosevelt Street Market. I'll still go to the retail address with you guys.
0: You're clear. Ross, you copy?
3: I copy.

0: 3284 Jackson 3.
1: Okay.
0: 23 South Truck Parking. Me and Bobtail Snyder truck. No RP on the rear on Vice Wicket 2.
2: Jackson, Tyler Valley 10 is on scene.
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0: 23 at the southbound truck parking, main 44162-90, main 44162-90.
2: Okay. Greenson, I have 2021 utility trailer main.

0: where's that freight market?
1: That's affirmative. Still waiting on Waverly PD.
0: Okay. Well, they're up here. We're on Liberty Hill, if you want to go ahead and start up this way.
1: Thanks. You're clear. I'll be around.
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2: Indiana portion 33393833339383. Indiana portion 730. I don't need it back.
3: I'm there.

0: 6-8 Ross. Can you check mapping for this address? I believe it shares a lane. Can you tell me if it's the lane on the left?
1: Pretty sure it's the lane on the left, based off of the information we got for the 57.
0: Okay.
2: Four. 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

0: I'll be out with what appears to be a code 88104 and 207, single 7 bright. King Frank King 6259, King Frank King 6259.
1: Six, Ross. That vehicle with the stolen plate that he's trying to get is headed out western. Passing Captain D's, I'm trying to get caught back up.

0: 7 comes back to us and he's sweet. 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Maroon in color. It's current. 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
1: 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She's waiting on AAA.
0: Copy.

0: No, they were following for it and still left out western.
1: What is it? I'm in the area.
0: Black Dodge Journey 004 Adam 2 Mary George. Looks like it turned into Preston's, maybe, or one of these little lots over here. This might be where it was stolen from. 6 Ross, I'll be out at Zara's Cars with it.
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1: 68, I need you to start towards 208 West 3rd Street, Bainbridge. 208 West 3rd Street, Bainbridge. A 1.5-year-old female locked in a vehicle is putting coins in her mouth.

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1: 70 is about the same place as 68. Tell them to break a window, not situation.
2: On 74, I'm on Maple Grove. I'm heading that way.
0: 70, 174, you're clear. Thank you.
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0: You're clear.

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1: Yep.
0: Going to be on top of the bridge on Bridge Street just south of 8th, Rick.
1: Yep.
0: RP, Frank Queen Henry 3999. Frank Queen Henry 3999.

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0: squad 900 squad, 6805 Lane Highway, 6805 Lane Highway, 62-year-old male, low blood pressure, timeout 1213.
1: Unit O.
2: No.
0: Pressure timeout 1213.

0: The B&B replaced the stolen plates with the same plate number, Sprint. I'll just do a supplement on the initial report, but they're all still 36, and I'm back 35.
1: Okay.
0: They are contacting the B&B to get new plates and to stop using these.

0: 916 is all I'm saying.
1: Yes, ma'am.
0: 816 is on scene.
1: Call 16.

0: Morningville.
1: You're clear. The 2-9 is on scene to attempt to break the window.
0: Okay. 19 Swift Jackson, I just had another car pull up.
2: Okay.

0: 917, you're clear. Did you get my additional 9,000 for 1605 Blaine?
1: No, but we'll be in right now.
0: You're clear. Thank you.

0: Yes.
1: Senior Road, Marietta. John King Sam 4159. John King Sam 4159.

0: 7-4. What's the status of him? We got the wind of us, but I'm passing Lover's Lane. I'll be there in a minute. We keep shit distracted.
1: Juvenile's fine.
2: Did you guys get her out of the vehicle?
1: Negative, man. Working on it.
2: No, we're here. Clear. Thank you.

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1: Good, 47.
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0: Right, I was advising the I don't know on that, so I guess it's a different copy.

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1: 1233. For Barbara Cox, of Acre Street.
0: 156 does.
1: She's home.
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1: Good. 1017 Sullivan Road, 1017 Sullivan Road. I'm sent by the County Sheriff's Office and attempting contact with Carolyn Wright Likens referencing a trailer that they located at a cemetery.
0: Okay. Do we have a name card for her?

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1: You're clear. I'm going to stop on Akron Street real quick and I'll be in route.
0: You're clear.

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1: Watch for a gray or silver Kia. Should be coming right at you there. It was just involved in a hit skip. I'll see if I can find where the damage was.
0: Coming from Bridge or 23?
1: From 23. It should have some front end damage.
0: Okay.
2: Jackson, I'm pretty close. I'll start that way as well.
0: Okay. Is it a car or what you did?
1: Caller advised it was a sedan.

0: they didn't, the caller was unable to get one there.
1: What's up, this one? King Nora Edwards 6050. King Nora Edwards 6050. We're going over the Viaduct.
0: Okay.
2: Fine, AD, I'm version 7. I'll be with you here in a minute.
1: Okay. We're still in the left lane going towards Ridge Street.
0: But we should have a child with them as well.
1: Still not stopping. Disregard, we're stopping.
0: Caller was, trying to locate as well there. They should be coming up on y'all. Some pull off there as well.
2: Jackson out.

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Wisconsin 722-364.

0: Can you show the caller on the line?
1: I do not. I've disconnected.
0: Okay, they're not out here yet. If you want to give them a 10, make sure they know where we're at.
1: Yeah, I told him where he was at there. They should be in a black Toyota Avalon. I'll give her 10 back.

703, 15 South High Street, 15 South High Street, Kingston, for male, possible bladder infection, time out 1913.

700 squad, 15 South High Street, 15 South High Street in Kingston, for a male with blood in the urine, possible bladder infection, timeout 1392.

0: Can you check my bank and see if you can locate this?
1: Mile 911. Yeah, Mile 911.

0: US Air Force 20188 US 23, 20188 US 23, for a disorderly caller stating that a Chuck Wiley's put his hands on a Denise Foster. There's also other persons on scene trying to empty out the garage. Female bleeding from the code A. There are multiple code 40s in the residence. No threats are being made or anything. We are getting a 29 dispatched.
1: Jackson, break for the other RP of the Toyota. King X-Ray Young 9846. King X-Ray Young 9846.
0: No. 23 for domestic. Deputies are en route. Timeout working 24. 700 Squad, 2018 US 23 for a domestic. Deputies are en route. Stage in the area. Timeout working 24.

0: 716, Ralph.
1: Chad.
0: What was that address?
1: 20188 US 23, 20188 US 23.
0: Dispatch, Pickaway Township for that.

0: Bye.
1: Are you able to check mapping for this address?
0: Yes, it's

0: units en route to US 23. There is a white Kia SUV that just arrived. It's the male's home health nurse. We advise her to stay in the car at this time.
1: All right. I support F-87. I think, Ross, they're in a split driveway.

0: 1642. If you want to watch for, got a 75 vehicle, might be coming 23 north from the 66 line.
1: You have a caller, or just from other information?
0: Walk. Other info. Looks like it's RP on this one's going to match up. John Ocean King, 8840. JOK, 8840. Looks like it's just the RP. It's going to be on a, looks like a red Dodge Ram. Looks like a 1500.
1: Okay.
0: Got a vent at the top of the tailgate. Back driver's side, it's kind of rusted and looks like a dent in the bumper there too. Looks like a gas truck.

0: Medic 2, respond to First Capital at 570 Douglas. First Capital, 570 Douglas. They have a client that has fallen. Advised that he's very pale and isn't speaking correctly. Timeout 1333.
1: This one looks like maybe 2006, 07.

Correction on that. The camera's showing it southbound, not north, southbound. I'll advise Waverly.

0: It is Henry Victor Mary 7839. Henry Victor Mary 7839.
1: No problem.
2: Bolo on a silver van that left the rest area of Pike County on State Route 32 about 20 minutes ago. They left a 10-year-old female behind. She got out, of the van. Possibly headed to Virginia. Last seen on State Route 32, headed back to Jackson County. I'd say they're probably going to jump on 35 to go east. I don't have an RP on it, just Bolo.

0: 772 in Cookville. 17 was a James Fowler reference to a abandoned doll.
1: Jackson, back out here, 1735.
2: 1742.

0: Hudson Squad, Ralph County Dispatch. Is your deputy on scene already? Are we good to go ahead and continue in the scene?
1: They are on scene. We're checking to see if he can go on in.
0: You're clear.
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0: you need to stand by for the deputy.
1: 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We'll stand by for the deputy.
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Fire alarm showing, haul smoke, timeout 1353.

0: 9916 to Ross County Dispatch. We've probably been en route for 8 to 10, just so you're aware.
1: Yes, sir.

0: 9-12-21. Longine of Single Story Church. Nothing showing from Forsyth. I'll be on investigating. 12-21, half man.
1: You're clear. There is a Craig May responding in a blue Chevy truck with a 5-minute ETA.

0: How are you calling? What did you say, 70?
1: He's requesting to have an order from the property also.
0: Okay.

0: 104. 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Sorry.
1: You broke up.
0: Is someone coming to the north entrance?
1: Yes, I'm getting somebody that way.
0: Okay. Need an escort from the north entrance to the city.
1: Charlie.
2: Corrales County, squad 916 is on the scene, 23.
1: Yeah. 100.

Medic 2, respond to Job and Family Services. 475 Western, 475 Western is going to be Suite B on a female with a cardiac issues. Advise that she is having a high heart rate. Come out 1402.

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0: it. 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

0: 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I have CPS online. 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
1: I didn't know they were calling me.

0: 85. It's in regards to that juvenile that was found with her twin earlier today.
1: They're still on the line.
0: Hey, from

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1: I have a paper for Sandra Harwell of

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0: under fire, 246 Anderson Station Road, 246 Anderson Station Road, for a smoke detection at the 737 hallway, timeout for 1033.
1: Moss County, 1221, handle that.

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1: Right.

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1: Got it.
2: Well, I'm seeing Anderson Station.
1: Yes.
2: You can close that. US 23 call. 700 was never here.

0: 9270.
1: Yeah.
0: Those units are towards 804 Eastern Avenue, 804 Eastern Avenue, community action. Brittany called tools threatening staff. She was attempting to set things on fire in the hot room. Currently outside of the building. Team lead made her leave.

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0: Can you sign me back on? 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
0: Okay.

Medic 3 respond to 104 East Main Street, 104 East Main Street. It's going to be in the parking lot of Sack and Tape. It's going to be a 35-year-old female that has a cut on arm, is bleeding still. She advised that she has a towel and is trying to stop the bleeding. This is 1501.

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1: Falcon.

0: You're clear. What's your ending mileage?
1: Same as beginning, except the end is a 7. 126, 697.

0: 35 westbound lane at Frankfurt Clarksburg Pike exit on a tire in the roadway.
1: No, Kalen, 1735 is in route.
2: Okay.

1800 squad, 2545 Hollow, 2545 Hollow Road, 55-year-old male, nausea and vomiting, time out 1524.

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Simulator is on to 254-5 Hollow, 254-5 Hollow Road, 55-year-old male, nauseous, no priors available, timeout, 1533. Sweetie Simulator is on to 254-5 Hollow, 254-5 Hollow, 55-year-old male, nauseous, no privates, timeout 1533.

0: 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Have a 57-year-old female complaining of chest pain. Your time out is 15:35.
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0: Medic 3.
1: We'll handle 60 Marianne, it's closer to us. Have them go to 77 East Water.
0: Okay, you're free.

Whenever you guys are available, no rush, will you give dispatch 19, please?

0: Thanks, Kate.
1: Red units headed 414 Clinton Road, 414 Clinton Road. 78-year-old male, wearing household items, and he's also got some high blood pressure and diabetes. He can be physical, sleep dealt with him a couple times yesterday, and was transported to the hospital by deputies.

0: Charles.
1: If this is in fact a diabetic emergency, can we get a squad on standby? Just in case we get in calm down, I'm not equipped to handle that.
0: Abram.
2: Clinton Road, Fort Mill, Walter Middle, that is Deputy's Road Round, timeout 1351. Squad, 1100 Squad, be on standby. Standby for 414 Clinton Road, 414 Clinton Road, 78-year-old male, altered mental status. Altered mental status. Deputies are now timeout 1556.

0: sure the south fly.
1: It's going to be about a mile past the south fly there on southbound 23.

City Warrior, I guess.

0: Flagged down by mail in regards to a custodial dispute and a female that's 24.
1: Okay.
2: Same route.

0: 12 hundred squad, additional run, additional run, 3735 Owl Creek, 3735 Owl Creek Road, Malone is listening, 10 officers, 57.
1: Jackson.
2: Yes.
1: I checked just north of the south way all the way down to Cobble. It's on 845.
2: Yes.

0: Not that
1: she is 24.
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0: 8014 Jackson on 125. 8014, okay.
1: Three five, Elk Creek Road. Mel, unable to see you passing out. Second tone for you. Second route. Sure. 17 Ross. You can mark us in route 2 of Dina. And if you will, go ahead and start mutual aid for Elk Creek Hall.
2: You're

0: 70. I don't know what decision we want to make here. She's 24. Shouldn't have anywhere to go. We can't let her drive away.
1: She's going to have 5 seconds to call a friend, and if that friend don't come, she will be 21.
0: Okay.

0: 90, Survey 31. Yes.
1: Okay.
0: Gentleman's going to need to go to the Satipate Valley Mental Health Center. The option to have a sober party come and pick up the car with her or just tow it?
1: Based on the fact that she tried to get the 34 while she was intoxicated, I'd say tow it.
0: Yeah, 70 is being very kind about this.
2: Can you just clarify? You said you have a female 21 and you need a 31, correct?
0: Nope, I said I need a 31. It looks like 70 has a 30, has a 21 at this time. I didn't know that. That's a firm, it just transpired.
2: Copy. I just wanted to make sure I had a log for you guys.

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1: Okay.
2: Are you up a hill?

0: 800 Squadron Rescue, 800 Squadron Rescue, in the area of 2313 0 41 2313 0 41 for 2 vehicle crash, 1 male not breathing, CPR in progress, timeout 1611.
1: Female 21, racing, yes.
0: Go ahead.
1: 125273. 297-92-2052. 297-92-2052. My name is Keith Downer. Take care of that hospital.
2: Mountain County 980. Freak 1542, 1735.
0: Ten.
2: 2313, State Route 41. Got a 2-vehicle 31A. It's going to be a possible 30.
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0: Yes.
1: Is CPR program by EMS personnel or by civilians right now?
0: They didn't specify. I'll give them a send and ask.

0: was going to be a correction on this for county. I just spoke to him. There was never CPR in progress. The driver is currently still in traps, just walking around.
1: Okay.
2: Okay.
1: 89-7-8-35, I lost you. Break.
2: Good.
1: Myself and 7-8-5 are heading out there with 15-42. If you want to stay around Central, because I'm sure we're going to get another call at some point.
2: Copy that.

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1: Charles County, 816 is arriving on the scene. We have two cars, one in the middle of the roadway. One occupant still in the car. We are getting 812 as command.

0: Ma'am, you can cancel Pain Creek. This is going to be a confirmed 16.
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0: 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TOD is going to be 1623.
1: Do you know what I'm saying?

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1: 61.
2: Go ahead.
3: 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Are you guys going to be able to get it, or do I need to get mutual aid?
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0: Let's get back to the repairs here. We got

0: on the 55 Centennial Boulevard, 55 Centennial Boulevard, room number 6, currently 49-year-old female with high blood pressure. Sorry, correction, high blood sugar and low blood pressure. Dispatch time 1624.
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0: Audience, copy of Bella from OSP, Bella US 23, at Charleston Road, or lime green sports bike, weaving in and out of traffic, Pickaway's attempting to catch up.
1: Our line, you try to capture the Cody, 23 southbound, 265 line.
2: Okay.

0: side by side on the shoulder for eastbound 73.
1: Okay, yes.
0: 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If anyone wants to be out here to check it, 50 just east of Lover's Lane.

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2: 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Disregard that reckless, you're on. I got a commercial, complete 32 at the South Y. Traffic's backing up.
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0: Ma'am, I've got Highland County Morgan for 2300 Florida.
1: Was, I couldn't hear them.
0: Okay, I just heard it somebody talking to Highland County. If you could see if that was them through Highland County and they can disregard, tell them we have only have one patient that is confirmed 16 in Highland County, 22 is in disregard at this time.
1: We're on, I give them out.

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1: Okay.

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1: Yes.
0: 4655-8136. 4655-8136, Texas.

Medic 3, Rescue 1, Medic 3, Rescue 1, respond to the intersection of East 7th Street and South Payne. It's going to be a crash with possible injuries. Caller stated that one person is stuck inside of the vehicle at this time. Dispatch time 1643.

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1: Seven routes to city and routes to 7th and 8th for a wreck.
2: A firm.
1: ETA.
3: Copy that. Right lane complete 32, if I didn't advise.
4: Okay, I love them.
5: On Jackson, was that angle for the out here where we're at on the 30 as well, or you said that for next available for us?
0: No, it's angles next available for you guys too. This one's going to be a heavy, that's going to 1735.

0: Jackson. Was that aiming for the out here where we're at on the 30 as well, or is it a different next available for us?
1: No, it's angles next available for you guys, too. This one's going to be a heavy. That's going to 1735.

0: Okay.
1: Bullet 4, Silver 4 sedan, high rate of speed from North High Street heading towards the city. Unknown direction of travel, was leaving in and out of traffic.

0: T1 when you guys get here.
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0: I've got an active disorderly at 88 Seymour Road. 88 Seymour Road. I know Nexus here. What do you advise? 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
1: Handle it, Ross. Nexus, just handle it.
0: You're clear.
2: 76 Ross on 33. Go ahead and just put me in 98 and route for that. Just with me.
0: You're clear.

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1: Hey, Five Ross.
2: Yeah.
1: I don't know if that tuna is still on stage in the area, but they can disregard. 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
2: Oh, okay.

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0: 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We're clear of Adina Urgent here. 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
1: Negative. We're good. Thank you.

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Your time out is 1803.

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1: Ross 1217 will be transporting to Adina.

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0: 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What was the name of the next can at the Briar Root Chico?
1: It's going to be Alexandra. Alexandra.
0: Myself 1542, be out at 25 now.
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0: 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Q486 Valley Road, 2486 Valley Road, 483 on Val, possible DOA. The son hasn't seen it for a couple of days. Did go inside.
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Medic 3, 312 East 2nd Street, 312 East 2nd Street, Florida, some mental. Have a 51-year-old male vomiting diarrhea. Your timeout's 1845.

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He found her lying on the floor. 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

0: 2672 Owl Creek.
1: Negative, should be the Valley Road traffic. If I'm on Valley Road, if I'm on Owl Creek traffic still, that's already been handled.
0: I'm sorry. It's going to be 2486. 2486 Valley Road. Okay. Unit Mark and Ross, can you advise? I couldn't make out your traffic.
2: Hey, so I think I'm out here.
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1: Stand by on the 19.

1100 Squaw. Your name's got 2020 Maple Grove Road, 2020 Maple Grove Road. We're looking at the North Fork Park where a 72-year-old female injured in an e-bike accident. Timeout 1917. You're needed at 2020 Maple Grove Road, 2020 Maple Grove Road. Going to be in the area of the bridge, North Fork Park, for a 72-year-old female injured in an e-bike accident. Timeout 1917.

673 Rocket Ridge. Joe Shanks' email called in, stated that the neighbor kids keep trespassing on her property and climbing her tree. She's not very happy with the kids because they have an aggressive German Shepherd that just got done chasing her. And also, I guess, chased another neighbor while he was on his lawnmower. I am going to get the dog warden contacted.

logging a Scotty Bolo for him. The Bolo for an orange Mustang, high rate of speed, weaving in and out of traffic at US 35 eastbound, 535.

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